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2: 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And look where you can see. Take him to canim get there. Anything out of him. He had tea, you should track a man. 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

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Yako, him honk empty. Yakoma, yeah, you honk him a borogara. Yes, he says, yeah, he vendo.

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Tea, ya kurik amna, no wasen attack, Ike Ogo Tamil. We times get demo came by Tutu Karasopa and Kubinagok A Tamil. Makone Xka FM data, Daranak I, Nako Tate Kate, San A, Kai Kuzi, Nahus Tama de Aka, Ku Oko Tawe. 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
4: 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The closer. They can in twice you want the closer and closer. At the common corner at the Chakwana Ratcha theatre, a hundred to the Tinsa Senaguan. The other can in twice you know here could Tinsa Tinsa Santi, there at a tea on Diora. Mahu Mata come with the Mahito Tarkuna Ruti. There are. Duet at the closer cloak or theatre can in twice the arm. To our care the coon quay arm. The track at the queen as from Kerry Kong to connect closer to a mumu. We create the work of tea. I'm coming to another channel to add a tenant. That can him to have a Muhammadan, tell me what that can him to have it. Comes at a king, got a clay quantum on up here, take Vinuka. Can him to have at the EI. That can him to have a Muhammadan, one at the way at the tree of my that it's out of a tap, humming tahu. 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
3: Jacob Zuma was the state president of this country. He was here when our people were crying about illegal immigrants, illegal spaza shops. Today he stand on platforms and say people are speaking English. How convenient is that? Supporting march and march, standing in the streets and marshalling our people to chaos and anarchy. There are formations in our politics that have embraced an open ethno-nationalism, politically convenient to mobilize our people politically for an election manipulation.
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3: The foundational report on which this process rests is itself the subject of review before the courts to be heard in September. Our considered view is that it cannot be sound for Parliament to charge ahead with a full inquiry on a foundation that a competent court may yet set aside. When that very court is seized with assisting Parliament to settle the base record from which it must work, it is better to allow another competent forum to do its work, so that Parliament proceeds once properly and on solid ground, rather than twice wastefully and on contested ground.
2: Rakende ANC-sake sê Mbalula die party oorweeg om die regsdienste kommissie te nader. 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
3: Since March of this year, we have seen our internal processes second-guessed, our conferences interdicted, and our lawful exercise of our own constitutional instruments litigated upon at every turn. This pattern calls for deep introspection, and we do not exclude the possibility of elevating our treatment to a formal complaint through the proper channels provided by the law. Consider what is at stake. There are 703 branches in the Eastern Cape. Every one of them wishes to go to conference, yet not a single ward, not a single branch among our 703 is party to this litigation.
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5: There are so many threats which you are meet in if you meet in the streets. Yes, of course, where you are staying. For instance, our landlords, they don't have a problem with us. But the thing is, we are scared that because as we are living in the location, there is something like the words which are like getting or receiving from other people saying, no, guys, I think for you to be safe, it's rather better. While at least there is a time you must go back before 3rd of June so that you be not in crisis.
4: Sy tweelingbroer, Philip Sibande, sê hulle hoop dat die konsulaat vervoer veral repatriasieproses sal reël.
6: Like I said earlier, I just arrived like now, as you can see, we are offloading some of our stuff. We are expecting to hear from the staff here how the process is going. Just because we heard some of the people from our location, they are gone already. There are some of them who are at the border already. So we hope and trust that we are going to have some assistance in terms of transport and stuff so that we can just go back to them.
4: Die Moslimregtelike Raad sê die voortgesette migrasie kwessie is 'n aanduiding van 'n breër tekortkominge. 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
7: The issue of legality requiring and asking the state to tighten up its migration systems to strengthen its border management and eradicate corruption so that these immigration processes and policies, procedures and systems can be tightened up. The second one is that as South Africans we must know that we must embrace dignity, equality, and like I mentioned, everybody within our borders is subject to that afforded in the Constitution and the Bill of Rights in particular, especially whether that is a South African citizen or any other nationality within our borders. And we therefore believe that our measures must be proportionate and must be lawful at the same time.
4: Humanitaire hulp is aan baie van die buitelandse burgers in nood beskikbaar gestel. 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
9: Well, the biggest challenge that we are facing currently is that we do not know the number of Malawians that are still coming into the site here. And the biggest challenge is that we are not actually, it's not us who are controlling this site. We only process everyone that is inside the site. But we are aware of the challenge where people are being brought in here by private transport, some come in buses and so forth. And that creates a challenge for us to be able to be accurate in terms of the numbers that we expect to be at this site. Because the site management, together with the Thekwini municipality, they are the ones that are necessarily looking after these people.
8: Thorniel, net buite Gqeberha in die Ooskaap, het tot stilstand gekom toe inwoners betoog het oor ongedokumenteerde immigrante in die gebied. Die organiseerder van die optog, Makaya Jokweni.
10: Unemployment rate is too high. It's because of these people, because the employers, they are using them because of they are getting, they are paying them under rates. You see, they accept anything. They accept anything. That is why now people, you see, the people that decided to do this much because of that, because there were so many taking the jobs of the people.
8: In Kokompo-stad in die Ooskaap het inwoners ook tydens 'n betoging geëis dat die departement van justisie deportasies bespoedig. 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
11: Not only my business, my life, my kids' life, my husband, my grandchildren. Because we are here for a long, long, long, long time. We are here, we are making our business, we have papers, we have everything they ask in South Africa to stay, we have it. So I don't know what's going to happen on 30 of June.
8: Intussen het verteenwoordigers van 27 burgerregtegroepe, insluitend March in March, Operation Dudula en Put South Africans First, die versekering gegee dat daar geen geweld sal wees voor en tydens die selfverklaarde 30 Junie sperdatum vir alle ongedokumenteerde buitelanders om die land te verlaat nie. 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
12: I'm not calling for violence, but for government and the business sector to respect the law. It is that simple. No one will be violated, no one will be killed on the 30th of June, and no looting, I repeat, no one will be violated, no one will be killed on the 30th of June, and no looting will take place in our name.
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13: Extensive planning has been undertaken at a national level, at provincial level as well as at local levels. Operational plans have been finalized. Resources have been mobilized. Communication channels between SAPS, SIRA, private security companies and other stakeholders have been strengthened.
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3: Maintaining public order is the order of the day, and furthermore, violence, intimidation, malicious damage to property, the incitement of violence is something which will not be tolerated. Any person who commit criminal offence to be dealt with in accordance with the law. We wish to emphasize that immigration enforcement remains the responsibility of authorized state officials.
8: Hy sê helikopters en hommeltuie gaan ingespan word om sekere gebiede te monitor en voorvalle van geweld te stuit.
3: As we move on the ground, we will also move from ground to air space with a support in terms of the air support, which are helicopters, we have mobilized quite a number of helicopters. They will be supported by the advanced technology in the form of drones, the CCTV cameras, as within the province, we have more than 83,000 cameras.
8: Die Suid-Afrikaanse Weermag sal ook ontplooi word om wet en orde te handhaaf. Mtombeni sê geen wapens sal toegelaat word nie.
3: The key details of section 17 is that we have to mark that there has to be peaceful and unarmed. And within this context of the gatherings has to be completely peaceful and participants do not carry weapons.
8: Die Gautengse polisiekommissaris, luitenant-generaal Tommy Mtombeni. Hierdie verslag deur Calvin Mabaza en ek is Wessel Pretorius vir SAK-nuus.

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This is Crush Groove, same kind of vibe. 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

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With Tam's game came with Tutu Karasopa, including a good art, Tammy. 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

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Tea, a curric amna, no wasen at a Ike over Tam. No Tams get demo came by Tutu Carasopa and Tubinagok Ah Tam. 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
0: We're missing all the times. Jimmy the great, Hakim Tom Tom Awak. This is the right time to say the word. When I get in them, Tika Oka Teku, Timona Miyabu. 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

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Tea, a quick amna, no wassen attack, I go over Tamil. No times get demo came by Tutu Karasopa and Kubinako, ah, Tamil. Makone Xka FM data, Daranak, I, Nako Tate, Kate, San, ah, Kai Kuzi, Nahuzi Dama, de Anka, go over Tao. Xka FM, how quenam Kongoro.

Jesus, double down our Lord, I'm here for. Damn, quick, I'm a coward. Who come and jump on my

Jesus, Jesus, Jesus, Jesus, Jesus, Jesus, Jesus, Jesus, Jesus, Jesus, Jesus, Jesus, Jesus, Jesus, Jesus, Jesus, Jesus, Jesus, Jesus, Jesus, Jesus, Jesus, Jesus, Jesus, Jesus, Jesus, Jesus, Jesus, Jesus, Jesus, Jesus, Jesus, Jesus, Jesus, Jesus, Jesus, Jesus, Jesus, Jesus, Jesus, Jesus, Jesus, Jesus, Jesus, Jesus, Jesus, Jesus, Jesus, Jesus, Jesus, Jesus, Jesus, Jesus, Jesus, Jesus, Jesus, Jesus, Jesus, Jesus, Jesus, Jesus, Jesus, Jesus, Jesus, Jesus, Jesus, Jesus, Jesus, Jesus, Jesus, Jesus, Jesus, Jesus, Jesus, Jesus, Jesus, Jesus, Jesus, Jesus, Jesus, Jesus, Jesus, Jesus, Jesus, Jesus, Jesus, Jesus, Jesus, Jesus, Jesus, Jesus, Jesus, Jesus, Jesus, Jesus, Jesus, Jesus, Jesus, Jesus, Jesus, Jesus, Jesus, Jesus, Jesus, Jesus, Jesus, Jesus, Jesus, Jesus, Jesus, Jesus, Jesus, Jesus, Jesus, Jesus, Jesus, Jesus, Jesus, Jesus, Jesus, Jesus, Jesus, Jesus, Jesus, Jesus, Jesus, Jesus, Jesus, Jesus, Jesus, Jesus, Jesus, Jesus, Jesus, Jesus, Jesus, Jesus, Jesus, Jesus, Jesus, Jesus, Jesus, Jesus, Jesus, Jesus, Jesus, Jesus, Jesus, Jesus, Jesus, Jesus, Jesus, Jesus, Jesus, Jesus, Jesus, Jesus, Jesus

0: the full concern, but they hit a fear the father and the mighty name of Jesus. I'm a good one that they have wanted. No, they said they did not go to me. No, but they could say, Jackie.
1: Yes,
0: and the mighty name
1: of Jesus.
0: Yes. Oh, hallelujah. Oh, God. Jesus. Oh, God. Yes. 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

0: No, Auntie Tama. 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No, I get classing in an atoroka and in the day in a jawiki. Now, create a wooty, a booky, kick look and aka. 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
1: Artosti, first, there to toss this thing. 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Yes, you get the day. 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The time is super super, I have tried to quit. 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I get to the tragedy now. 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
2: Hallo? 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My name is Frieda de Wet and I work for the South African Embassy in Jakarta. 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
1: Wat maak die vrou?
0: Sy moet net oor my praat hê. 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
2: 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She wrote a very special poem for her mother, which I would like to read to you all, and to two special mothers and their daughters who are on board with us today. 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